distinguished guests, brothers and sisters, ladies and gentlemen, friends and enemies. I want to point out first that I'm very happy to be here this evening. And I thank you for the invitation to come here to Detroit this evening. I was in a house last night that was bombed, my own. But it didn't destroy all my clothes at all, but you know what happens when fire day.

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I guess that's somewhat a holdover from the Black Muslim movement, which I was in. And that's one of the good aspects of that movement. It teaches you to be very careful and conscious of how you look, which is a positive contribution on their part.

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0: you'd like for dinner tomorrow night? 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What would you like for tomorrow?
1: Chicken.
0: But you can't have it. You don't have enough teeth to chew it.
1: I go to where you're free.

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A beautiful thing taking me away. My head is spinning. It was the bell. Bell, bell, bell, bell.

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Danke.

0: Let's hear the rest of that recording of yours.
1: This next song is about a whale.

0: big as Rome.
1: It's as big as a boat, and it's looking for its supper.
2: He's right, as big.

I keep thinking that what we need is a new language. A language of the heart. Languages in the Polish forest where language wasn't needed. Some kind of language between

0: I need to do is join a cooking class.
1: Yeah? You gonna bake yourself a booby cake?
0: Why would I do that? What's a cake instead of the real thing? Those classes are packed with hotties looking to brush up on their domestic skills.
1: Oh. Well, I'm gonna take it to another dimension entirely, baby.
0: Huh?
1: From now on, the only girls I'm going after are